0: MS-198, medic correction, MVU 18 responding to 43,042 North Megan Lane, Philly Unit A, cross street of Cartwright Road, 72-year-old female, COPD, term breathing.
1: 198.

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1: I'm great. We're getting the fire department started, sir.
0: Thank you.

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0: 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Is we getting assist on this?
1: That's correct. You have utility one that is en route to you.
0: Okay, great. Appreciate it.
1: St. Mary's 2 Utility 1, be advised, they're going to be in Unit A.
2: I'm direct. I'm on location.
1: Okay.

0: Utility 1, AMS 198. 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
1: Yeah, you gotta come around to the side of the building over here where this SUV is parked in the yard. The stairs are on the side here. 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
1: Medic 18.
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Roxanne 13, 209-398 Warrior for the fuel loader inside. 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
2: 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Call taker's trying to get her evacuated now.
0: 5-2, direct.

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Airbox 913, 20929, able radio for the fuel order inside. Squad 2 to 22 is now due. 2148.

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2: 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I got a two-story, single family, Type 5 construction. 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
3: 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Going out investigating. 2149.
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1: 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Alpha 7-3 is canceled, 22-24.

0: 10 to 10, the letter 10 high school, 15 different alarm activations. Call everybody, alarm company.
1: Do they have a key holder in route?
0: They don't. At least they haven't advised.

0: depends on location. Besides, Charlie and Delta, nothing evident to have an act of alarm. We'll be out to investigate.
1: Engine, I copy. Besides, Charlie Delta, nothing evident. Activated alarm 2030. Correction, 2301.

0: The detector has been activated in stairwell to the EF section. There's a lot of humidity in the building built up. No evidence of any fire. There is a rep on scene now. We'll discuss it with her.
1: I'm Greg.

0: You're staying in the same areas for clear scene. Turned over to county schools.
1: And I'm direct clearing the scene, turned over to county schools, 2325.

AM1-299, Medication responding to 29,587-295-87, All Faith Church Road, Cross Street of Wanda Lane, Cookton Lane, Denby for a 60-year-old male, trouble breathing.

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0: I copy.

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1: Military, you are responding to 21345 Lexington Drive, Crash Street of Lexington Court, Fox Chase Drive, 37-year-old female needs help downstairs.

MS-209 MGU-18 responding to the Charlotte Hall Veterans Home. 29449 Charlotte Hall Road. 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

Inlet 68, Mike 18, you're responding to 42,677, 42677 Horseshoe Court, Cross Street, at Point Lookout Road. 71-year-old female having breathing problems, has a history of COPD and CHF.

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1: Okay, thank you.

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0: 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I'll have her.
1: Okay.
2: Harris, route to me on the 6, ambulance 397. Ambulance 397, you on the show.

0: And 7-3, you can hold this unit on a surface K.
1: I copy. Are you going to be able to switch to a different unit or?
0: Not at this time.

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Animal 38 is being alerted, 601.

Ambulance 380, first one's here at 20,995 Point Lookout Road. So, male in his 40s, he had a seizure in the parking lot. He's now constantly breathing.

Nine o'clock, 905, 23,364 Kingston Creek Road, for one reported not breathing. Station 9, Station 38, ambulance 397, Medic 18, MDO 18, due to respond at 609. 3 a.m. Sir. Ambulance 397, reach on the channel.

0: Senior Hidden CI7, I put you onto the passenger's call. Employee lookout. Station 3 is going to be closer to the cardiac arrest in their first two.
1: I see, I'm direct.

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We have CPR in progress. 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
1: He was 397. 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He will flag y'all down. 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
1: Over.
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1: 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They're going to be near a Smeco truck, Cherry Field Lane, just in from Cherry Field Road.
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0: 399 on 2.
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0: I copy, 904. It's going to be in Cherryfield Lane, just up from Cherryfield Road, near the Smeco truck. The Smeco employee apparently got hit with a tree branches, bleeding. I believe he's out of the woods. 61.
1: Three times.

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1: 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We're good with you. 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
0: Okay,
1: cool. Otter Rock 2, 29882, 29882 Lincoln Road. The back pain ALS. Ambulance 299, medic 104 is being alerted. Charles Paramedic, ambulance 1002, you can disregard 808.

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1: Yep, already in route. 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

0: 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It's an 85-year-old female, requesting to learn in the short breath. She has severe back pain, down to her right leg.
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1: 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Calvert Medic 101 is being alerted. 830.
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1: 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I'm J18, are you direct? I'm J18, go ahead.
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0: Initial 9 o'clock 3-0-3, 21,492 Elgin Court. 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

0: Hey, Mary, he was responding to the cardiac arrest on Proctor Drive and Sioux Drive. Be advised, got PD there. They said the patient is showing near 46503 Sioux Drive. Patient's alert, away from Tonto. Hey, Mary, 105 off.
1: 105 off, too.
0: 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We're coming from 1 and 10.

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Fire alarm sounding. Edge Company 1 is being alerted, 934.

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Vox 226, 37497, 37497, Zach Fowler Road. Fire alarm sounding. Edge 22 is being alerted. 1011.

0: 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Fire alarm sounding. Engine 10 is being alerted. 10-13.
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0: Dust from contractors warning set off the alarm system. It's been reset. No service required. 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

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So, central female. Possible and breathing. She fell off a picnic table and hit her head.

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0: 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The Harris Teeter, 44,900 St. Andrew Church Road. Table episode ALS. Analyst 38, medic 18 are being alerted.
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0: Angels 38, Medicaid 2 years running to the Harris Teeter, 44,900 St. Andrews Church Road. It's going to be a 35-year-old female. She passed out in the back room. Someone will flag y'all down at the entrance.
1: Okay. Is she still unconscious?
0: Manager called in, and she was not able to bring this up to the back to where she was at, so she said she does not know. But the employee that told her said, don't say anything else.
2: Do you have my St. Mary's Party, please?
0: Correct, 10 and 43.

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0: Ambulance 799, you're responding to 20,745 and 3 for a 64-year-old male feeling dizzy that his ears are popping.
1: Okay.

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0: investigation, the microwave on the first floor, no heat, signatures whatsoever. We're going to send me a faulty microwave. We're going to continue to investigate.
1: Copy. 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
1: Copy. You're holding with company two units.
0: That's correct.
1: Command St. Mary's. 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
1: Remake copy. 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

0: Nargawak 282, the Veterans Home, 29449 Charlotte Hall Road. Sick person, BLS. Ambulance 29 is being alerted. 1226.
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0: 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It's going to be a 93-year-old male, conscious and breathing. Has been vomiting. It's going to be in Unit 3B, room 325.
1: Yeah, thank you.

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0: 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It's going to be for a 41-year-old female having chest pain and weakness. Her blood pressure was last 149 over 101. 5105, copy.
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Magalax 902, 44706, 44706, Beachwood Corp. Diabetic BLS, Ambulance Station 79, Ambulance 38, spell alerted, 1308.

605 24064 North Patuxent Beach Road. Allergic reaction ALS. Ambulance station 38, County Ambulance 37, medic 104 is being alerted. 1311.

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0: 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She's weak and has blood sores on her bottom, but her bleeding.
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0: 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Animal 39, Medic 18, are being alerted. 1411.
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0: Well, right now, clear and available.
1: Okay, no, okay. Hey, Raven, 599, could you head towards, for about a protocol out?
2: 599, direct.

0: Progressing back 201, Oaks Road in the area of Shaw Hall Road, motor vehicle collision, reported one injured. Station 2, ambulance station 29, ambulance 1015, ambulance 599 is on there, responding from the Mechanicsville area, 1414.
1: 29, same areas, we're passing the MBA, you want us to respond to that call?
0: How's our egress, by the way?
1: I'm direct, region 2.

0: St. Mary's unit responding to the MBC with one reported injury. We're responding to the area of Oaks Road and Trail Hall Road. One vehicle collision. He hit a tree. He's going to be in a brown Honda Passport.
1: St. Mary's MS-399 is requesting priority 1 manpower at our location.
0: I'm directing those 399.

0: lost your fire. Do you have a medical miss call?
1: Negative. You got two BLS units in route.
0: I got it. Can you alert from the medic? The patient's complaining of some severe chest pain and pain is raging on his arm.
1: Direct.

0: I'm just on the rescue back to 201 Hicks Road and Shaw Hall Road, and there'll be a collision on 1 which I've seen. Medic 105 is being alerted. 1424.
1: 709, clear the hospital. 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
0: And 1709. 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
0: Answer over, dispatch announcer.
1: Copy, Robert Hicks.

0: lot of people that are gonna come down this road to pass the sheriff's office. It's the biggest spot there.
1: 599 direct. Animal 599 on location.
2: Okay. Utility 2 Westmoreland County. In the river in the area of Sharks Tooth Island for the drowning. Fire 5 is being alerted. 1425. MSU 5.
0: We 5 are out. Switching Westmoreland.
2: I copy.

0: for humanity. What's your location?
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0: St. Mary's Ambulance 399 to St. Mary's Hospital. Code stroke. We'll meet the medical en route.
1: Derek, I don't want to talk where you are right now. I'm turning on the street.
0: Three 399 is holding position until medical arrives.

Fire Wax 111, 22940, 22940, Able Street, traumatic injuries, ALS. Ambulance 197, medic 104 is being alerted. 1434.

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2: Squad, did you send me?
1: Squad, too.
2: Can I get an ETA on an IGN?
0: About 5 minutes.
1: You want to send me? Is you want me on an Able Street call? Copy, off too.
2: I copy. When you get here, if you want to position one Charlotte Hall Road, right behind the squad, I'll find out on his stuff on the patient now.
1: Okay. St. Mary's Ambulance 399 will be departing for St. Mary's Hospital, Priority 2. Medic is on board. No stroke.
0: I'm directing on 399.

0: Yeah, I just need to see if we can somehow get over 777. I just need to give them the information. Not having any luck here.
1: Echo Box 202, Shalhaw Veterans Home, 29449 Shalhaw Road, sick person, ambulance 29 is responding at 1450.
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2: I mean, Dive Rescue 1013, we don't have any comms established as far as the communication center. However, our boat 5 is on the incident. They're on the channel as well, and they're in contact with them. You can go direct through them.
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0: 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Where we are now is the last balloon, no location. 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
3: The only information I have is for Sharks Tooth Island on the Virginia side. Is this out, going to be out towards deeper water? We're trying to figure out a launching point if we should go to Cobb Island, launch from there, come across, or if we should go to the Virginia side, Westmoreland.
1: Ambulance 209, we're responding to Shalhaw Veterans Home, 29449 Shalhaw Road. It's going to be an 84-year-old female. She has lower body pain, can't move. Wing 2C, room 210B.
0: Cobb Island and across would be great. We're in about 5 feet of water right at the amount of phenomena.
6: Yes, well.
0: We're working in about 5 feet of water. We do have a last night location. We're starting our center operations there.
3: Okay, we'll be heading to Cobb Island then. We'll put in from there.
7: Medication, Mary.
0: Trooper 7, we're sending someone to that person swimming. We don't know what's going on with them. We're having a big check them out now, but that is not the subject.
1: Medication.
4: Okay, we're direct.
7: Yes, ma'am. I am unable to get a hold of the hospital. Can you advise them, please? I have a 5-minute ETA priority to stable postnatal patient.
0: That orange light vest is floating is the marker they made for the last minute location.

5, I guess there's some miscommunications somewhere. Wes Mullen's going through Charles County trying to coordinate comms with Third Eye Team, yourself, and Trooper 7. Did you want to hold incident on Alpha 3 and you can go through them since we don't have their channel to patch?

0: Bay 5 from Trooper. I'm sorry, Bay 5 to Trooper 7. I don't know how much information you have. Adult male, approximately 70 years old, is the best we have. Unknown clothing description yet.
1: So direct. Do you have a last show time that they received?
0: The initial call was 14:10. I believe it was 10 to 15 minutes prior to that, from the best I can gather. Let me confirm if there was more.
1: So direct, thank you.

0: 24/7. We're at 300 feet. So if they're going to operate a drone in the air, are you able to relay to them that we're either going to have to climb higher or we're going to have to remove ourselves from the area just because we are operating at such a low altitude?
1: All right, stand by. I'm going to tell them to discontinue for now while we're working this area for a little bit.
0: Roger, I thank you.

0: 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Ambulance 799, Calvert, Medic 101, a Medic, MEO 18, and coming 7 being alerted, 1457.
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0: MEO 18, Alpha 2.
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0: Ambulance 799, Alpha 2.
1: MEO 18, on 2.
0: 99 squad 2, you're going to be holding the scene much longer. We got another accident here first, though.
3: If I had a 247 misses, is really the advisor going to pull the drain back?
4: Yeah, you know what's on that other wreck.
5: Correct.
0: I copy. 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
3: I know.
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3: Trooper 7 advises is on the ground. No turns are in there at this time.
7: Coward County Paramedic Chief 10B from Prince Rutgers.
5: Right.
0: Coward Chief 10B, Alpha 2, please.
4: Squad 2, summaries. You got an address for me?
5: Squad 2, I'm putting you on here right now. It's going to be on Catholic Road, a church, Our Lady of the Wayside Catholic Church. We're going to be at the parking lot.
4: Alright, I'm good on this.
7: Tower County, Chief 10B, on Alpha 2.

0: 226. Mary, Our Lady of the Wayside, 37,575 Chappaqua Road. Motor vehicle collision with injuries. Squad 2 is on the air responding on Alpha 2. Ambulance fish 29, ambulance 1015 is being alerted. 1459.
1: Engine 22, Kappa 6.
0: 22, Alpha 2.
2: Utility 1 is ready.
1: St. Mary's.
0: Utility 1, Medic 18, Alpha 2.
1: St. Mary's ambulance 399.
0: 399, good.

0: Eastwood crewman in the paramedic's vehicle. There's an accident on St. Andrew's Church Road at 43513. It doesn't appear to be any serious injuries. I'm going to leave the scene.
1: Okay, well, there's injuries. You can go and proceed to the hospital. We'll alert next.
0: 7304.
1: 73, Alpha 2.

0: St. Mary's, can you go ahead and start us a helicopter?
1: Founder at Gable Sutherland, contacting Syscons.
0: Thank you.
2: 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Station 1, Station 19, Ambulance 38 being alerted. Altitude 1502.
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3: You need information on it. I didn't have a phone on me at the time. Hey, one's in course with the squad on air with 5. 7-9, I don't think.
2: Copy. Other 1 in quarter, squad 1 up with 5, Alpha 2. The animal 7-9.
4: What is that?
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0: 3-2, flat 2, range of 22. The patient from the first motor vehicle collision is going to be a fly out. You have a third crew at the station, there's 22 able to clear up.
1: Squad 2 to 22, you
0: got to
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0: 709 CPR in progress.
2: 22 squad 2 negative. You'll take the LZ. We're en route to the second accident on Chapter Road.
1: Copy, I'm good on it. Claim area, you can set the LZ for the veteran's hold. 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
0: Copy, you're on back to the station. Get a Class A bumper. And it's 10 off, too.
1: Negative, we're in the Charlotte Hall area.
0: 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Your pleasure.
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1: Squad 2 to Severus, can you set us a path to the LC?
2: Ambulance 599, we're just in the phone, we're just going to advise they're not going to be flying out.
0: Medic wants to know about the Eagle. Philcom handles them as well. 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
3: 1 DM on the scene.
0: Thank you, Foreman.

0: Okay, 2.2 seconds. Did you advise troopers are down? They'll fly out.
1: That's right, engine 22, I was from the phone with them. They advise they're not getting out.
0: Good copy, we're at starters, thank God.
1: Okay, I'll hear you direct.
2: Wouldn't be the centers.
1: Chief, let me go ahead.

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2: Squad 2, we are not on Alpha 3, however you're in service, let's switch back to the main, no need to acknowledge.
3: Chief 1B, go ahead. Mirage, Chief 1B.

0: St. Mary's Chief 1B. Well, that's another one here. 107, okay. St. Mary's Ambulance 299, checking your status.
1: Wow, one's okay.
0: Squad 1, okay.
2: MU 18
3: to 799. 35, the 7. Are you going to communicate with the Coast Guard ELO? Or do we need to relay all the information?
4: We have problems with that, thank you.
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1: Chief 1B.
0: Can hold it with my ambulance on the scene and doing a checkout on an 11-year-old.
1: I'm sure. Stephen 99. We are out to Washington Hospital Center. Priority 2.
2: Hey, copy Priority 2.
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0: 5997.
1: Supersonic, they did come up on Marine 16 at first, but they're just communicating with our pilots right now.
0: Can you tell me on? Perfect. Can you call Western Hospital Center and advise them we're en route by ground?
2: Okay. Attorney, hold on to the Virginia Marine Police.
0: Okay.
3: 599, did you consult? Correction consult before the aviation request?
0: That's correct, St. Mary's.
3: Okay, was Washington Hospital Center the destination?
0: That's correct, St. Mary's. I'm doing trauma bypass.
3: I'm happy if they're already aware then. Might just want to reconsult via ground.

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1: Okay.

0: 35 Trooper 7.
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0: 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We're going to work this a little bit, and we're probably going to put some in the water.
1: Roger, we watched you drop it.

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1: Copy 13, guys.
0: What's your ETA?
1: Probably still going to be about 45 minutes at least.
0: Okay, pal.

0: Clear Fighter to Trooper 7, that was fly time to you, Ev.
1: About an hour.
0: Okay, we're going to make one more pass by the target. We just moved it closer, and then we're going to go rescue underwater.
1: Okay.
2: Calvert County, paramedic, Chief 10, Robert Thompson.
3: 1523.
4: 73.
3: Never mind. Hi, Cap. You're also coming up on 15 minutes since I was notified.
1: First, while you guys are making your pass, we're just going to pull over to cool down a little bit. We'll be back.
0: Got the point.

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Alex, State 19, Edge Company 1 is being alerted, 1530.

0: そうなんですか。
1: 19-7, we're going to go ahead and switch you over to Alpha 7. Alpha 7.
2: The agent sends Chief 1A with 4.
1: Agent 10, you can go ahead and switch over to Alpha 7.
0: Where is it on Alpha 7?

0: Well, one if you're still up, you can run it. It's going to be asthma local.
1: Final minute timer as well, short time.
2: Yeah, 2:22 minutes in.
3: Yeah, I copy. Hey, man, you can go squad 1 where I have a 4th.
2: Alpha 7.

0: Sorry, Chief One Eye.
1: You're good.
2: By the trooper said, well, we're going to work our target basket a little closer to the actual target. We're going to be about another 5-10 minutes and we'll be right on point.
0: So they're going to be quite a ways in the woods. They'll put a circle up where the caller was pinging. However, he's stating they were just a mile in from the gate. Would you like any additional resources added to this?
3: Right. We're
1: going to
3: stay in Los Angeles here.
1: Yeah, just outside station for the UTV

Nish on the box, 119. The area of Phelan State Forest. UTV 1's being reloaded for... to respond. Operation Bone Alpha 7, 1534.

0: It's in Mercy. 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That's our location last night.
1: That's right. The ping's probably closer to Hood Lane if you're looking at it on your proof app.

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0: Sure.

0: Hey, squad one. And you're talking about where they entered the gate. I'm assuming it's on here to drive somewhere. Y'all can try to locate that.
1: Bye, guys.
2: Squad 1, engine 10, they started at the entrance of Indian Bridge. They are advising that they arrived in a red Honda Ridgeline. That's why.

0: there was intercept army on foot in the woods to the last 10 location on crew force. Is utility one and UTV up yet?
1: Engine 10 on director, open in the woods. UTV 1 has not marked up yet. They're waiting.
2: Utility 1, UTV 1. Chief 1, I believe there was a bit of confusion with the original call. They're at the St. Mary's River State Park off the entrance off the Indian Bridge, 22343 Indian Bridge Road. I don't believe you're going to be remote close.
0: Okay. So that thing behind the house on Heritage Drive, that's not a good thing.
2: Negative. There's another circle much further away from that. That might be my fault.
0: Okay, I got it. You're seeing what I'm seeing there, right?
2: Yeah.
0: Okay. You need our resources over there or not?
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0: Chief 1A, that changes the whole assignment. So I'm just going to go ahead and letter 9 and 38. They're going to be much closer.
1: Sounds good. I'll
2: definitely
1: want you to
2: stand still. All
3: right,
4: thank you. 35 to Super 7. Super 7,
3: yes.
4: G6, same area as a route to the station.
3: Correct.
2: Sorry about that. We have a successful hit. We're going to go ahead and get the target into the 6 basket. Are you transporting him back to shore here in probably 10 minutes?

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2: 9 o'clock 9, 10, at the Salem State Forest parking area, 22-343 in New Orleans Road, 6 person. Edge of Company 9, Station 38, ambulance 1972, 1544. Utility 1, if you could start forward to Indian Bridge, you're going to be close to GTV.
1: I understand, Indian Bridge.
2: 197, you're also going to be close to BMS Resource, if you want to start that way as well.
3: Savings Angle 3, you're assigned to the Sun Medical Group, 23511 Hollywood Road. 23-year-old female, she took too much of her medication, saw PD and growl, unknown if it was intentional.
4: Hey, is she going to be in the office?
3: She said she would lead y'all to the room.
4: Can you repeat that?
3: They are going to lead y'all to the patient.
4: Okay.
1: You probably don't have to.

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1: Are you 18, St. Mary's?
2: Copy, you guys, switch over to Alpha 7.
1: Are you 18? Priority 4. 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
0: You tell us, I'm calling Alpha 7.
3: I think we're going to gain entrance on Indian Bridge. You want to turn around?

0: All units going through the Salem State Forest parking. It's going to be the parking lot off of Indian Bridge Road, just in from St. Andrew Church Road. They are on the trail. They're working their way back in. They're about a mile out. The best access point is going to be from Indian Bridge Road, where their vehicles parked and where they started.
1: Tell me the ones, okay?
2: You told me not to. Man, we're familiar with that trail. Do you want to start that way?
0: You told me not. You're probably going to be first arriving there at the parking lot.
2: Okay.
1: 6-1, chief, total 5.
0: Okay, just 6-1 off of 2.

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1: Clutch car 10, Rears, roll solid team.
0: Okay, on the map, if you follow down that trail, there's a circle up where he last pinged. It'd probably be beneficial to have UTV.
1: Same race, you have a combination 14 o'clock on the gate.
0: Okay, stand by.
2: Six one to same race, on location. Single family dwelling. Combustible. Nothing evident on side A, B, or D. I'd investigate. I have two firefighters going in.
3: Engine 6 on a copy on the scene. Single family dwelling, combustible. Nothing evident on sides A, B, and D.

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1: Good. 6-1 to Lieutenant 6, investigation. Okay. Do 360, let me see what you have.
0: About 10 minutes left of fuel. If you have anything farther for us, we'll head out and just let us know if you need us back.
2: Okay, I think at this point I don't believe we do. We're just trying to get the R marker close enough so we can make this easy.
3: Angel at 9, I'm ready to make access to the gate.

0: H-E-6, 36 incomplete, one on the front, two in the rear, walk outside, Charlie. No audible alarms. House is going on, guys.
1: Copy. Say, where did you copy that?
2: I copy it in for 10.
0: 6 H-E-6, we're going to be entering side, Charlie. In 3-2 first of all. So 2 at the door is 20.8.
1: Copy, I was going to say 20.8, you're saying?

0: Correct. No other readings. Make an entry now, then be reading the basement.
1: Facility, I'm looking at the map, should be coming up on. Thank you, copy St. Mary's, 20.8 are option readings, they're going into the basement now, it's time to check.
2: Roger, going into it for now.
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2: 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Do we still need them?
0: Negative, we're from.
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0: Copy, I'm a third.
3: Investigation 6-1. We have zero readings in the basement, still 20.8 amps. On the 2, we're making our way to Division 1 to check first floor.
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4: Mary's is direct.
5: Bernie's Bernie 2.
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0: Utility 911, I'm going to be out and route to you guys. 58 girls, I need to caution.
1: 799 is going to be clear. The call is temporarily unavailable. MD is aware. Switching back.

0: 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Zero readings, first floor, vision one. Still 20.8102. We're going to check the outside tank with no alarms inside the house.
1: Copy you. 20.8. No other readings. Going outside to check at this time of night. When the basement work. Two copies, St. Mary's.
2: Oh, I'm good. Thank you for calling.

0: Underwater 514, 37580, 37580, Roger, 8 planes, 6 person, BLS. Ambulance station 59, ambulance 68, being alerted. 1559.
1: Investigation 61. We also have zero readings at the propane tank generator or the regulator going into the house.
2: I copy investigation. Same area, you copy all that. Zero readings.
0: And right.
1: Investigation 61. Recommend holding this with a good intent.

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1: Yeah, don't worry.
0: 620 St. Mary's. We can call this a good intent. We'll be in service returning all night.
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0: 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The sick person, DLS, and ambulance station 29. Ambulance 1015 is being alerted. 1600 hours.
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0: Alpha Ambulance. Copy, Utility 9. Utility 9, Ambulance 197. We're going to go ahead and clear Alpha 7. If you need any further, just switch over to Alpha 2.
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0: 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It's going to be a 61-year-old female with a fever of 102.6 and she can't move.
1: 68 to St. Mary's. 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

0: Flagler 213, same range, boat 5. Just a quick question. Would the recovery in Virginia waters or Maryland waters?
1: Maryland waters.
0: Do you advise Virginia?
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0: Okay, Maryland. Thank you. 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

0: Ambulance 68 Earthline in 237,000, 580, Roger 18. 78-year-old male, conscious, alert, and breathing. This is Deal Well. He ran out of his meds and went straight to the ER.
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1: MU-18,
0: go ahead. Most Calvert's ALF clear the scene as well.
1: That's correct. We were re-talking. He's south ahead over the bridge.
0: Copy. Thank you.
1: MU-18, St. Mary's, my tablet's showing unclear as well.
0: Right.

0: Black Box 220, 37272, 37272 Asher Road. Public assist. Hamlin 38 is being alerted and responded from the Hollywood area, 1633.
1: Ambulance 30, you're responding to 37272 Asher Road, 75-year-old male, no injuries. He slipped on the mulch and needs help getting up. He weighs 350 pounds.
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0: 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Priority 3 St. Mary's Hospital, 61-year-old female. Starting mileage is going to be 82352.1.
1: Ambulance 1015, I copy priority 3.
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0: 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Starting mileage is going to be 82352.1.
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0: You want hazmat 18, please.
2: 295, thank you.
3: Hazmat 13, oh.
0: Correct.
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2: Chief 3, command. Where are you located?
3: I didn't do it.

0: 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Currently have one member from 9-1 filling in masked up. A member from Tower 9.
1: Okay, stand by for a second. 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
2: 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I'll go ahead and see you in command. 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

0: 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Are you going to be good with that?
1: Yeah, I'm good with that. 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

0: investigation or if it was an update. Tavernon's office made contact with a store manager. They realized that an odor of Freon, one of the HVAC units in the back stock rooms. The store has since been evacuated. All occupants have left the Giant.
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2: Bravo 1 to command. Initial readings at the front door of the Bravo 1 exposure, 0-1 all. Oxygen is going to be 20.9. Can enter with 3 personnel.
1: All right. Short sure, so it's dangerous. That's it.

Command all units, with the exception of Engine 9-1, 132, Tasmat 13, Tower 9, and 32, Level 1 stage, loitering power on the piece.

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0: Yeah, Bravo 1.
2: No change in your activity. You want us on the Bravo 2 or are we good?
0: Negative. Copy, negative readings, Bravo 1, measure. Just come out 5 Alpha near Tower of 9 in the stage right now.
3: 799, can stage you.

0: investigation group commands. I had two crew members from 9-1. I know the backstory where I'm on here. They had 2 to 3 parts per million CO. All other readings were normal. They had a slight odor of freon just through the back doors.
1: Andre, you want to, do you recommend sending trucks and observers to check the HVAC units?
2: Turn that on, zone location.
0: Yeah, we're going to buy the truck 7 or Tower 9 go for it. We received different complaints. We've heard the refrigerator is leaking freon and HVAC, you know. I'm good with that.
1: Command of truck 7. We're sending the roof division. Check to the rear of the Giant Foods. Are there any HVAC units up there? Let me know what you got.
3: Truck 7, sir.
1: Command investigation group. Is there anybody reporting that they're ill or sick?
0: Negative. I'm going to send Tower 9's officer back out front just to confirm with all the workers.
1: I'm right.
0: I have met 13.

0: Command St. Mary's. Just check all personnel standing out in the parking lot. No need for evaluation for EMS.
1: Right. Just confirm we can return 388 and 707 to service.
0: Negative. I want to keep them here while units are operating.

0: They're in the rear of the store.
1: Negative. This is for Hazmat 13 investigating currently.
0: I'm right. You want to keep the assignment as is for right now until you find it isolated?
1: I'm comfortable scaling back to 9-1, Tower 9, 132, and Hazmat 13. I'm not getting any abnormal readings.

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1: I've got Hazmat 13 crew, 9-1, Tower 9, searching all isolated refrigerated rings in the back. No major readings to report. We're just trying to find an exact source.
2: I still more copy. So you have isolated it to a refrigerator.

0: Coming in St. Mary's. Coming in St. Mary's. We're going to hold this with Engine 91, Tower 9, 132, and Hazmat 13 for further investigation. Go ahead and keep me Analyst 388 while Cruiser still operating. All of the units and status available. I'm going to hold this channel.
1: We're going with 91 Tower 9, 132, Hazmat 13, Analyst 388. All of the units can return to 1753.
2: 32 Jarvis Command.
0: Last unit's coming in.
2: 32 to Command. Would you like 91 to reposition up closer to where Tower 9 is?
0: Yeah, that's fine. There's a high ground sign alpha right from my buggy.

0: investigation or degree. Ran multiple sets of meters, traveled back with a store, and the main entrances to the stock rooms. No abnormal readings on any sets of meters. Also checked the second floor on the interior where the offices are. For no reading, sir, for comfortable holding this on the good side.
1: To make copies. Command St. Mary's, most sets of readings ran throughout the structure. Had no abnormal readings. You hold this as a good intent. All units with status available. Command, we terminate. You can have Alpha 3 back.
2: Alright, all units good intent. Command, terminate. KLM. Main unit off 3, switch back to off 2 of the main.

0: grocery store. So there's route to Charles County, Trinity Church, and Route 6. All right, I tell people to wrap.
1: I'm direct. We are making the card and dispatching momentarily.
0: Okay, I'm around 1-7.

Mutual Aid 2 Charles County, in the area of 12,537 Charles Street. Brewery motor vehicle collision with entrapment. Squad 2 is on the air responding 1812.

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0: 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I was unavailable due to personnel.
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0: T-Mary,
1: is it G4A, engine 141?
2: G4A, go ahead. Engine 41, St. Mary's, Chief, will be total of 5.
0: Engine 41, we're getting ready to cancel you guys, what's possible?
2: In quarters.
0: G4A, engine 141, alarm company called back and said that there was no smoke, no fire. They spoke with the homeowner. False alarm. Okay.
2: Chief, please, right. Chief, please, turn on me.
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In the 39S18, you are responding to 45886. 45886 Chancellor's Run Court, Cross Rio Buxton Drive, can be for a 63-year-old female, trouble breathing. Be advised, she is in Unit 1128.